you take my hand and come with me, because you look so fine that I really wanna make you mine. I say you look so fine that I really wanna make you mine. 4, 5, 6, come on and get your kicks. Now you don't need

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I say you look so fine that I really want to make you mine. 4, 5, 6, come on and get your kicks. Now you don't need a

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1: And where have you been, my darling young one?
0: Canciones que resisten.
1: It's a hard rain. Are gonna fall.
0: Resistencias que cantan.